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any of their goals. And it is obvious that those things they have not been able to achieve militarily, they cannot achieve on the negotiation table, unless there is a win-win solution achieved. So the current negotiation is suffering from the lack of trust. It is also suffering from

contradictory messages we receive from Americans. Every day is different from the other day, from yesterday. A tweet today is different from yesterday's tweet. Sometimes, in one day, we receive two different messages. And this is a problem. And add to the question of mistrust. We know that there are also some spoilers who try to derail diplomacy. It's a fact. The warmongers who want to drag the U.S. again into another war. I hope that wisdom and diplomacy will finally prevail. And we go in line of diplomacy to find a negotiated solution. There is no solution but a negotiated one. It's a fact. So with this brief comments, I am available for any question.

0: Revelation? So what is the question?
1: How do you do it?
0: The voice is not very good, so India has relations with so many countries, and this is actually related to India to decide for its relations. What matters for us is good relations which exist between us and India, and as I said, it is rooted in history and it is rooted in old political, economic and cultural relations we have always had, and we are determined to continue our good relations with India. We share the same opinion. Iran has never wanted nuclear weapons, and we have proved that when we signed the deal in 2015, and we have said times and again that we don't want nuclear weapons, and this is not our policy. We have a peaceful nuclear program, and we have always been ready to build, to make confidence that this program is peaceful and would remain peaceful. On the Strait of Hormuz, this is also our wish, that it would be fully reopened. As far as we are concerned, the Strait of Hormuz is open and all vessels can pass, except the vessels belong to those countries who are in war with us, who are fighting with us. Those vessels who want to pass should obviously coordinate with our military, because of the mines and obstacles which exist. So we will guide them to pass, as we have done for a number of Indian vessels, and we help them to pass. The safe passage of all vessels is our policy and in our interest. And we are ready to help those who want to pass safely and securely. This is our policy. At the same time, we have the blockade by the U.S. We have insecurity in the region because of the U.S. aggression. So obviously the situation is not like the past. But once the aggression is ended,

0: I'm sure everything would go back to normal. And we make sure, we make arrangements for the safe passage of all vessels from the Strait of Hormuz, together with Oman. As all of you know, Iran and Oman are two coastal countries in two sides of the Strait of Hormuz. The Strait is located in territorial waters of Iran and Oman. There is no international waters in between. So it should be, everything should be managed by Iran and Oman. And this is what we are now consulting with each other to make sure that the arrangements, that there would be a good administration in the Strait of Hormuz in the future, which guarantees the safe passage of all vessels.
1: My question is about the BRICS joint declaration. And if Israel has been pointed out, our situation in Gaza, I understand. And it's a very good operation.
0: Please don't use me from Gaza.
1: Yeah. Israel has been pointed out for its aggression in Gaza and its illegal operation in Israel. But there is a mention that a member state had a reservation about that matter. Can we know which member state is that? And also, we haven't seen any reference to U.S.-Israel aggression against Iran. Why is that?
0: Well, we have to ask the president of this meeting to answer that question. I'm not in charge to answer those questions, but I think everybody knows that this country blocked anything against Israel, and that was very unfortunate. The same country did help U.S. and Israel in their attack, in their aggression against Iran. The same country provided the U.S. and Israeli forces with their airspace, with their territories, with their military bases. And as far as we are concerned, they are in a direct party to this aggression and should be held responsible.
2: So, Sudhan from beyond, my question to you is, what conversation you had with the Indian External Affairs Minister earlier today? What conversation was on Hormuz, especially given the fact that there are Indian vessels still in the Hormuz? Will they be allowed to move as soon as possible because it's impacting energy prices here in India?
0: Well, yesterday I had a very good brief discussion with Prime Minister Modi, and today a lengthy meeting with Minister Jaishankar. We discussed about almost everything, including the Strait of Hormuz and the situation in the Persian Gulf region. I have to say that we have more or less close positions, and we have same concerns and same interests in this important region. So we continue to coordinate with our Indian colleagues. As I said, the situation in the Strait of Hormuz is very complicated right now, and we are trying to help ships to pass safely. Everything would go back to normal once the act of aggression is totally and completely ended.
3: Minister Vishnu Shom from NDTV, welcome to our country. There is, as Sudhan was mentioning, a great deal of concern about the flow of oil and gas from the Persian Gulf to India. Is Iran not willing to get into an agreement with New Delhi to allow the sustained movement of Indian ships from the Persian Gulf to India?
4: आप सुन रहे थे GAFM नेटवर्क पर KTN न्यूज।
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